And the biggest hits, the best throwbacks. The Frozen Broadway musical is on tomorrow, Saturday and Sunday, at the Event Centre in Calandra. Tickets are still available. Get all the details, everything you need to know. You can find that at 911hotfm.com.au. The throwback lunch coming up for you in minutes. The Killers, Smile Like You Mean It. Throwback lunch. We'll kick it off with Madonna next at 91.1 Hot FM.

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0: Once again, we've been inspired by Donald Trump, President of the USA.
2: Look, obviously, there's the ongoing situation in the Middle East. It feels like day to day we're either hearing about a peace deal is being thrashed out. We're going to be days away from the Strait of Hormuz opening again and everything being sorted out. Then the next day, it's all going pear-shaped again. But during the week, if you missed this story, obviously Israel's been involved as well. And Trumpy, in a conversation that I like to think is assume started normally, ended with Trump ranting and raving like a lunatic and effectively, I'm going to leave the swear words out, telling the leader of Israel, you're crazy.
0: Benjamin Netanyahu.
2: That hurts.
0: Well,
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0: Oh, yes, it hasn't died, Craparazzi. You just haven't been helping.
2: I thought it had died, to be honest. This is your baby, this segment, isn't it?
0: Started at the very start of the year because I thought there are so many people that are being spotted in other places like the Gold Coast especially.
2: Celebrities, we mean, not just people.
0: We are a holiday mecca. There has to be

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0: do you mean? 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

0: 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That's late night shopping.
1: Oh, it is late night shopping tonight too. Maybe just wander around the shops. It might be a bit warmer. Because it's going to be cold again tonight.
0: Yeah.
1: But get around there. 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
0: 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You're like, oh yeah, I forgot to tell you I met this person who is my absolute idol. I cannot believe this. 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

0: kick-ons you've ever been to. Will and Woody keeping you up.
1: 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You've had the flu. 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
2: 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I'm laying down on my lawn in my boxer shorts and I just said, why?
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0: 80s and 90s throwbacks that'll have you singing along.
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